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0: Kane Brown, there's a woman. It is Chris Matthews. So I don't know how you feel about the World Cup, if you've been paying attention or if you plan on going to the match in Miami, but a Brazilian psychic is predicting that evil aliens are going to abduct 700 people on June 24th. She says a spacecraft will descend on the pitch at Hard Rock Stadium with an alien army rounding up players, referees, and fans. She says flat out, don't go to the stadium in Miami on June 24th, 2026. Stay away. But what if the aliens are just like soccer fans and just want to find out what a vuvuzela is?
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16: It's
10: Scattered showers and perhaps a thunderstorm winding down this evening, then mostly cloudy tonight with additional chances for showers toward morning, low 48. Cloudy Wednesday, times of rain, scattered afternoon thunderstorms, high 60. Mostly cloudy Thursday with scattered showers and thunderstorms, high 65. A mix of clouds and some sunshine for Friday. A chance for showers in the afternoon, the high 66. From the WSAW News Channel 7 studio, I'm First Alert Meteorologist Jeremy Tabin.

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0: sort of the modern day, you look so good in love, but this one's a little more kind of bittersweet. Like, man, I hate how you look moving on. Josh Ross there. Chris Matthews. Choosing Texas, the reigning ACM single song of the year from the reigning ACM female vocalist of the year. Ella Langley is up next.
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Won't be long. That's George Burge. I am Chris Matthews. Got new Zach Top on the way. And this guy, man, just a great song. South of Sanity.

0: South of Sanity, Zach Top there. It's Chris Matthews throwing some good news into your world. And introducing a 96-year-old rocket scientist named Saul, who is looking for love, and he's hired Brigitte, who is a matchmaker. So Brigitte is looking for someone. She's on the hunt, the search. She wants to find for Saul someone who is warm, empathic, kind, generous, the same way that Saul is, and physical, because Saul is warm and romantic. Now, he's not in the rocket science game right now. He was previously married. He did work for NASA on the Apollo space program. But, ladies, if you're looking for a moon landing, let me introduce you to Saul.
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11: Scattered showers and perhaps a thunderstorm winding down this evening, then mostly cloudy tonight with additional chances for showers toward morning, low 48. Cloudy Wednesday, times of rain, scattered afternoon thunderstorms, high 60. Mostly cloudy Thursday with scattered showers and thunderstorms, high 65. A mix of clouds and some sunshine for Friday. A chance for showers in the afternoon, the high 66. 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

0: heard in the case of country music versus any other music on the radio, we, the judge and jury, find that those other stations are guilty of not playing good music. Yeah. Case dismissed.
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Austin with Dasha. It is Chris Matthews carrying on. New Kenny Chesney's coming up. But first, going to do some Garth Brooks. Going to do We Shall Be Free. Going to do Standing Outside the Fire. Or going to do Rodeo. Man, which Garth is it going to be? We're going to find out together next.

0: Man, I've got to get me to the Sphere, especially doing a Kenny Chesney show. I don't have the funds. I don't have the resources. I don't have the means. But Kenny Chesney is getting back to Sphere Las Vegas to do a series of shows. And, man, it will be very cool to see, especially see that song live, Carry On, New Country, Kenny Chesney.
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0: Luke Combs and Be By You. Chris Matthews hanging with you and finishing up Tuesday. 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

Megan Maroney, Beautiful Things, Chris Matthews. Happy end of Tuesday. Got some Corey Kent, Co-Wetzel teaming up after Old Dominion.

0: Rocky Mountain Low, Co Wetzel, Corey Kent, Chris Matthews. Throwing some good news into your world, a Connecticut high school softball pitcher named Jenica, legally blind. But Jenica has finished with a 27-0 record. She had 15 strikeouts in the state title game, pitching a one-hit shutout. She's also got a full scholarship to St. John's, and with her limited eyesight, but exceptional athletic ability. I have no doubt that if she and I were to go head-to-head in any sport, she would school me. Well done, Jenica.
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8: Partly to mostly cloudy as we head toward daybreak on Wednesday. Temperatures starting in the upper 40s to near 50. It's cloudy on Wednesday with times of rain showers, maybe a thunderstorm, high close to 60. Thursday, mostly cloudy, some scattered showers, maybe a storm, high 65. Partly sunny on Friday, chance for an afternoon shower, high 66. Some sun Saturday and 70. 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

0: want to be her so bad. It hurts so bad. Ella Langley there. It's Chris Matthews. New country from Lauren Elena with Chase Matthew is coming up. 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

They don't necessarily live in Texas, but they would agree. A song inspired by a real-life blowout fight Lauren Elena got in through with an ex-boyfriend on Lower Broadway in Nashville. 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

0: You need somebody, say so. Dan and Shay there. It is Chris Matthews throwing some good news into your Tuesday. A duck was recently seen waddling through Mexico City wearing a World Cup soccer jersey, supporting Mexico. The moment went viral online as people really impressed to see that this duck was a Mexico World Cup fan. I'm more impressed that they got a duck to wear a jersey.
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1: Here's the WSAW First Alert forecast.
14: Partly to mostly cloudy as we head toward daybreak on Wednesday. Temperatures starting in the upper 40s to near 50. It's cloudy on Wednesday with times of rain showers, maybe a thunderstorm, high close to 60. Thursday, mostly cloudy, some scattered showers, maybe a storm, high 65. Partly sunny on Friday, chance for an afternoon shower, high 66. Some sun Saturday and 70. 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

World on Fire. Nate Smith there. It is Chris Matthews. John Pardee is coming up to complete his Boots trilogy. It is Boots Off after Brad Paisley. A little bit of a throwback. He's giving you the world next.

0: love.
1: Can't get those boots off quick enough, John Party. Chris Matthews, George Burge, and Luke Bryan teaming up. A little collaboration action. It's Ride, Ride, Ride after the Brown Eyes song. From guy from Bend, Oregon, upcoming singer-songwriter. He's Max McNown, and Better Me for You.
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0: 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Sure, let's do it next.
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15: Partly to mostly cloudy as we head toward daybreak on Wednesday. Temperatures starting in the upper 40s to near 50. It's cloudy on Wednesday with times of rain showers, maybe a thunderstorm, high close to 60. Thursday, mostly cloudy, some scattered showers, maybe a storm, high 65. Partly sunny on Friday, chance for an afternoon shower, high 66. Some sun Saturday and 70. 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

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Those blinds, yeah, let's just keep them closed. You know, my hands, they know where to go to find your fingertips, trace them back to your lips, take you on a trip.

That's Megan Maroney with Beautiful Things. I'm Rich Krieger. Coming up, Alan Jackson and the Distillery. Right now, here's Jordan Davis.

0: That's Kane Brown with his latest single, Woman. Jordan Davis right before that. I'm Rich Krieger. And Alan Jackson's Silver Belly Whiskey is opening a distillery and museum in Nashville on the 25th. The whiskey is going to go from barrel to bottle on site. And if you're a guest, you can enjoy a glass while you're touring the Museum of Memorabilia. Now, if you happen to be going to Nashville for Alan's final show, which is on the 27th, why not head over to AlanJacksonMuseum.com and pick you up some tickets. Morgan Wallen on the way next.
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3: Partly to mostly cloudy as we head toward daybreak on Wednesday. Temperatures starting in the upper 40s to near 50. It's cloudy on Wednesday with times of rain showers, maybe a thunderstorm, high close to 60. Thursday, mostly cloudy, some scattered showers, maybe a storm, high 65. Partly sunny on Friday, chance for an afternoon shower, high 66. Some sun Saturday and 70. 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

That's Riley Green with his latest single, Think As You Drunk. Morgan Wallen right before that. I'm Rich Krieger. Coming up, a little something different for Dad this Father's Day. Also, Ella Langley.

Country. The music we play on Hodak Country is smooth and full-bodied with just a hint of a southern accent. 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

0: That's Hella Langley with Be Her. I'm Rich Krieger. And if you're looking for something a little bit different to get dad for Father's Day, which, by the way, is this weekend, how about plastic surgery? Cosmetic procedures are growing in popularity among middle-aged men. Getting a nose job is the most common procedure, followed by eyelid surgery, liposuction, breast reduction, and hair transplantation. Coming up, Russell Dickerson, also Taylor Swift.
1: The U.S. Treasury quietly released its official financial report for 2025. It appears by its own numbers, the U.S. government seems insolvent. It's reported that the Treasury shows about $6 trillion in assets and over $47 trillion in liabilities. Add it all up, and it looks like the U.S. owes more than $130 trillion it doesn't have. 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

That's Taylor Swift. That's her latest, I Knew It, I Knew You. Russell Dickerson right before that. I'm Rich Krieger. Another hour's worth of great country music on the way. We'll kick it off with Blake Shelton.

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0: That's Dustin Lynch. That's his latest single, Easy to Love. Thomas Rhett, right before that, I'm Rich Krieger. And Brett Eldridge is a married man. He shared the news with two photos with his mysterious bride, along with a snippet of an unreleased song. Brett said, quote, I met an amazing woman who truly loves me for me. Someone who's just as goofy as I am. Some of the best things in life are the ones you plant and grow quietly in your sacred space, away from the noise. So congratulations to Brett Eldridge. Tucker Wetmore, Jelly Roll, up next.
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1: Here's the WSAW First Alert forecast.
5: Partly to mostly cloudy as we head toward daybreak on Wednesday. Temperatures starting in the upper 40s to near 50. It's cloudy on Wednesday with times of rain showers, maybe a thunderstorm, high close to 60. Thursday, mostly cloudy, some scattered showers, maybe a storm, high 65. Partly sunny on Friday, chance for an afternoon shower, high 66. Some sun Saturday and 70. From the WSAW News Channel 7 studio, I'm First Alert Meteorologist Jeremy Tabin.

That's Jelly Roll with I Am Not Okay, and I'm sure he's not. If you haven't heard, Jelly Roll filed for divorce last month from Bunny XL. I'll have more on the story coming up next hour. On the way, crying babies and dads. Also, Kenny Chesney.

0: That's Kenny Chesney. That's his latest single, Carry On. I'm Rich Krieger. And picture a dad holding a crying baby. What do you think he's going to do? Hand the kid back to the mother? Think again. Fathers, not quitters. When baby is crying uncontrollably, nearly 7 in 10 say they will continue to hold the baby. However, 50% of the guys reveal that their wives grab the crying baby back, even if they want to keep them. Coming up, Riley Green.
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0: That's John Morgan, Kid Myself. I'm Rich Krieger. Luke Combs on the way next.
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0: It's true. We do like to take the high road. However, we still got some friends in low places. Heck, we play country music for everybody.
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0: That's Luke Bryan, Country, and She Knows It. Jay Cohen, right before that. I'm Rich Krieger. And if you haven't heard yet, Jelly Roll has filed for divorce from Bunny XO. He did it back on May 18th, although it's just now being revealed. He did it after almost 10 years of marriage. A source says it was a mutual decision between the two of them and a private family matter. They got married back in August of 2016. The relationship has had its fair share of ups and downs, including Jelly's infidelity and a brief separation. Divorce, it's hard, and we wish them both the best as they go forward. Dylan Scott, coming up.
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5: Partly to mostly cloudy as we head toward daybreak on Wednesday. Temperatures starting in the upper 40s to near 50. It's cloudy on Wednesday with times of rain showers, maybe a thunderstorm, high close to 60. Thursday, mostly cloudy, some scattered showers, maybe a storm, high 65. Partly sunny on Friday, chance for an afternoon shower, high 66. Some sun Saturday and 70. From the WSAW News Channel 7 studio, I'm First Alert Meteorologist Jeremy Tabin.

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That's Alexandra Kay with Straight for the Heart. Dylan Scott right before that. I'm Rich Krieger. Coming up, smuggling scorpions. Also, Josh Ross.

0: that's Josh Ross. Hate how you look. I'm Rich Krieger, and South African authorities have arrested a 28-year-old guy they caught smuggling 150 venomous scorpions through Cape Town Airport. The guy had concealed the live scorpions between his clothing inside his luggage, which I guess is better than in the pockets of his pants. Coming up, Tim McGraw.
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That's Farmily with Cowgirl. I'm Rich Krieger. Coming up, Dolly Parton's former weekend retreat is on the market. Right now, here's David Lee Murphy.

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0: That's Lauren Elena with All My Exes. David Lee Murphy and Kenny Chesney right before that. I'm Rich Krieger. And Dolly Parton's former weekend retreat in Solvang, California just went on the market for almost $2 million. It's a triplex. It was built back in 1920, and Dolly owned it for 10 years, from 2004 to 2014. The property has some unique touches that include a small windmill, Dolly's wig room, a stained glass window on top of the front door that says Dolly with her butterfly symbol next to it, and a plaque naming the house as her former home. Coming up, Jason Aldean.
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2: The U.S. Treasury quietly released its official financial report for 2025. It appears by its own numbers, the U.S. government seems insolvent. It's reported that the Treasury shows about $6 trillion in assets and over $47 trillion in liabilities. Add it all up, and it looks like the U.S. owes more than $130 trillion it doesn't have. 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
4: Partly to mostly cloudy as we head toward daybreak on Wednesday. Temperatures starting in the upper 40s to near 50. It's cloudy on Wednesday with times of rain showers, maybe a thunderstorm, high close to 60. Thursday, mostly cloudy, some scattered showers, maybe a storm, high 65. Partly sunny on Friday, chance for an afternoon shower, high 66. Some sun Saturday and 70. 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

That's Blake Shelton with Stay Country or Die Trying. Jason Aldean and Don't Tell on Me right before that. I'm Rich Krieger. Coming up, a man's man father. Also, Ella Langley and Morgan Wallen.

0: That's Hella Langley and Morgan Wallen. I can't love you anymore. I'm Rich Krieger. And according to a new study, fathers who say they are real men make better fathers. Real men are defined as guys who are adventurous and competitive. On the way, Miranda Lambert. Also, the new one from Dan and Shay.
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1: 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Right before that, Miranda Lambert, I'm Rich Krieger, and John Morgan, Kid Myself, is next.
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That's Megan Maroney with Beautiful Things. I'm Rich Krieger. Coming up, Disney celebrating America's 250th birthday. Right now, it's Rodney Atkins.

0: That's George Burge and Luke Bryan with Ride, Ride, Ride. Rodney Atkins right before that. I'm Rich Krieger. And Disney celebrating the 250th birthday of America with a pretty big concert that includes Tim McGraw, Reba McEntire, Brothers Osborne, Clint Black, and Little Big Town. It's called Disney Celebrates America, Nashville Star-Spangled Bash. Ryan Seacrest is going to be hosting it. It's going to include one of the largest fireworks and drone shows in the United States. It's going to be airing on ABC on the 4th of July. On the way, Lainey Wilson, also John Party.
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1: Here's the WSAW First Alert forecast.
7: Partly to mostly cloudy as we head toward daybreak on Wednesday. Temperatures starting in the upper 40s to near 50. It's cloudy on Wednesday with times of rain showers, maybe a thunderstorm, high close to 60. Thursday, mostly cloudy, some scattered showers, maybe a storm, high 65. Partly sunny on Friday, chance for an afternoon shower, high 66. Some sun Saturday and 70. From the WSAW News Channel 7 studio, I'm First Alert Meteorologist Jeremy Tabin.

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1: That's John Party with Boots Off, Lainey Wilson. Right before that, I'm Rich Krieger. And if you need to be creative, you got to get away from your desk. I'll tell you about it in just a few. Also, Ella Langley.

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0: That's Hella Langley with Be Her. I'm Rich Krieger. And if you need to be creative and you're kind of stuck, you got to get away from your desk. A growing body of research suggests that the longer you keep your butt in your chair and your eyes glued to the screen, the less productive you are. Coming up, Morgan Wallen.
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0: It's true. We do like to take the high road. 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Heck, we play country music for everybody.
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Writing a song about getting back to work, back in the saddle. Carrie Underwood, and then three things you simply need to know.

0: Artie and MacArthur, Steve Harmon, three things that have happened since the last time you and I were together. Jelly Roll has filed for divorce from his wife, Bunny XO. Actually did it in May, but word is just now getting out. Man. Country Music Hall of Famer Alan Jackson's sold-out concert, The Farewell Show, the finale will air on NBC. Laney, George Strait, just about everybody's going to show up for that one. And number three, Arizona, a woman was caught doing 108 miles per hour in a 65-mile-an-hour zone. When she was pulled over, she told the police she had to get home quickly to watch Love Island. They impounded her car.
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1: Partly to mostly cloudy as we head toward daybreak on Wednesday. Temperatures starting in the upper 40s to near 50. It's cloudy on Wednesday with times of rain showers, maybe a thunderstorm, high close to 60. Thursday, mostly cloudy, some scattered showers, maybe a storm, high 65. Partly sunny on Friday, chance for an afternoon shower, high 66. Some sun Saturday and 70. 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

0: Regarding the case of country music versus any other music on the radio, we, the judge and jury, find that those other stations are guilty of not playing good music. Yeah. Case dismissed.
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0: Kane Brown, woman. Steve Harmon, what day is it? Wednesday, June 17th. 4 days until Dad's Day, 17 days till 4th of July, and today is cannoli day. Always remember, if you're given the choice,
1: leave the gun. Take the cannoli.
0: Take the cannolis.
2: The U.S. Treasury quietly released its official financial report for 2025. It appears by its own numbers, the U.S. government seems insolvent. It's reported that the Treasury shows about $6 trillion in assets and over $47 trillion in liabilities. Add it all up, and it looks like the U.S. owes more than $130 trillion it doesn't have. 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

0: Chris Stapleton celebrating the 4th of July in L.A. at the Los Angeles Coliseum with Smashing Pumpkins and Queen Latifah.
1: Hey, y'all, this is Graylin James, and this is my new single, Water at a Wedding.

0: WHDG Rhinelander, live from the A-Rod Construction and Roofing Studios. Need a roof? They've got you covered. WHDG.
1: ABC News, I'm Brian Clark. The president this morning abruptly pausing his nomination for the next director of national intelligence, demanding that Congress instead pass both a voter ID bill and reauthorize a key intelligence program. New reports say the deal to end the war between the U.S. and Iran includes a provision that Iran will be able to sell its oil without restrictions as soon as the document is signed. That's expected Friday. It also calls for an immediate end to fighting in Lebanon between Israel and Hezbollah. We're learning more about the alleged plot to attack the UFC fight at the White House and its alleged leader, a 19-year-old from Ohio named Tyson Prosper.
2: They describe him as a ringleader, and they say that this group chat that he was a part of on Signal, that the members of it would often talk about anti-government sentiment, that they particularly outraged over the government's handling of the Jeffrey Epstein files.
1: It's ABC's Alex Mallon. The first tip was from Prosper's mother, who was concerned about gun purchases. This is ABC News.
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3: Here's another Northwoods update with Mike Mahalik.
4: The old National Guard Armory in Merrill's getting new life. The Boys and Girls Club there secured $3 million to renovate it and call it their own. For years, they've been traveling to use the facilities in Wausau. Plans call for multi-use areas, classrooms, art studio, gym, and more, and be able to handle up to 50 kids per day to start. While fundraising continues, CEO Kim Larson says half that money will cover 5 years of operating. The organization hopes to have the building ready and open to the public by next summer. It's a groundbreaking this afternoon in Rhinelander as the Wausau-based Bone and Joint Clinic becomes its sixth location. The new facility on North Stephen Street will offer orthopedics, foot and ankle care, sports medicine, pain management, physical therapy, walk-in care, and diagnostic services. The Bone and Joint Clinic has been delivering patient-centered service since 1969. The ceremony takes place at 1 o'clock. A Kenosha couple's taking their fight over a 50-50 raffle at American Family Field to the Wisconsin Supreme Court. Matt and Annette Flynn claim they were unfairly denied the win for a $13,000 raffle at a 2023 Brewers game when they failed to make it to the 50-50 table in time to claim the prize. They say they could not see the scoreboard to read the winning ticket number and then were directed to the wrong location when they found out they did win, missing the time to claim it by about a minute. An earlier lower court ruling went against them. That's your news. Sitting in for Paul Hart, this is Mike Mahalik.
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13: Widespread rain expected for most of the day today, with rainfall totals close to an inch in some communities potentially by the end of the day. High temperatures only in the mid to upper 50s for today, thanks to all the rain cooled air. Any chance for strong to severe thunderstorms should stay well south of the Northwoods. From the WCW News Shell 7 Studio, I'm First Alert Meteorologist Spencer Furman.
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That's the band Perry and You Lie. 614, here comes Luke Bryan. 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
3: Here's the WSAW First Alert forecast.
4: Widespread rain expected for most of the day today, with rainfall totals close to an inch in some communities potentially by the end of the day. High temperatures only in the mid to upper 50s for today, thanks to all the rain cooled air. Any chance for strong to severe thunderstorms should stay well south of the Northwoods. From the WCW News Shell 7 Studio, First Alert Meteorologist Spencer Furman.
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97.3 WHTG. That's Megan Maroney. That's the name of that one. 6:29 in the sunshine. Well, it's trying to work through the cloud cover right now. 49 degrees to get your Wednesday going. With old Double M and Bailey Zimmerman driving that Chevy Silverado on Hoday Country. Good morning.

0: 97.3 WHTG, latest from Riley Green. 6:39 in the morning, Hodag, on this National Mascot Day, National Cherry Tart Day, National Apple Strudel Day, ooh, National Eat Your Vegetables Day, and National Root Beer Day. There you go. Make a stop at A&W this morning. We have a little bit of sunshine out there, 49 degrees, and now some things you probably won't be seeing on the news. Let's see here. We've got singer Jelly Roll filing for divorce from his wife, podcaster Bunny XO. After 10 years of marriage, they had briefly split in 2018 before reconciling. See that? Lost all his weight and lost the wife in the process. What else we got here? The Freedom 250 concert in Washington, D.C. That's the one where all the artists dropped out. Well, America's Block Party is a separate concert event that will be taking place in different American cities to celebrate our country's 250th birthday. Queen Latifah is hosting the Los Angeles event. The Smashing Pumpkins will also perform. There are also going to be block parties in New York City, Milwaukee, Charleston, South Carolina, Fort Campbell, Kentucky. Tickets for those concerts cost $17.76. How original is that? Other music news, Keith Urban's latest album is a collection of yacht rock songs, including Magnet and Steel. And when Stevie Nicks from Fleetwood Mac heard his version, she got mad and upset that she wasn't asked to sing backup vocals like she did on the original. Okay. What else we have here for you? I think that's just about it. Well, this one was on the news, though, and I just found this amazing that just days after they completed it, the $14 million Lincoln Memorial reflecting pool makeover, crews are out cleaning up the algae breakout that's turned the water green. Leave it to Washington. We'll be right back.
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2: Widespread rain expected for most of the day today, with rainfall totals close to an inch in some communities potentially by the end of the day. High temperatures only in the mid to upper 50s for today thanks to all the rain cooled air. Any chance for strong to severe thunderstorms should stay well south of the Northwoods. From the WCW News Shell 7 Studio, First Alert Meteorologist Spencer Furman.
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3: The Brewers grabbed their series opener against Cleveland 2-1 last night. I'm Bill Scott with Sports. Bryce Terang and Garrett Mitchell both homered to lead the way. Cooper Pratt 0-for-3 in his major league debut at shortstop. Aaron Ashby earned his 10th win of the season in relief. Trevor McGill adding save number 9. At the WIAA State Baseball Championships at Fox City Stadium, D3 semifinals, Cedar Grove, Belgium beat Marathon 13-4. Dodgeville 6, St. Croix Falls 5. In Division 4 semifinal action, Potosi, Cassville down Reedsville 2-1. Columbus Catholic beat Loyal 3-1. There's more action on tap today. Wisconsin's Carolyn Harvey expected to be the top pick in today's Professional Women's Hockey League draft in Detroit. Fellow Badgers Layla Edwards, Kirsten Sims, and Lacey Edens are also expected to go in the first round. Midwest League, Wisconsin beat Quad Cities 11-6, Cedar Rapids 19, Beloit 12. Bill Scott, Wisconsin Radio Network.
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1: ABC News, I'm Brian Clark. President Trump at the G7 in France this morning, again touting the tentative deal with Iran to end the war.
2: It's a very strong deal. Nobody knows what it is, but it's very strong. And most people seem to be very happy.
1: The president says if he's not happy with it, the U.S. would resume its attacks on Iran. Meanwhile, there are calls from lawmakers, especially Democrats, for the president to release more information about the agreement. The president also abruptly delayed the nomination of U.S. Attorney Jay Clayton to be the next director of national intelligence. He says Congress needs to reauthorize a key intelligence program and pass a voter ID bill. One person's dead, several more are hurt after a small private plane crashed in Laredo, Texas overnight. The Washington Post now says the bill for the White House ballrooms ballooned to $600 million, and about half of that will come from taxpayer funds, despite promises from the president that no taxpayer money would be spent. This is ABC News.
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3: Here's another Northwoods update with Mike Mahalik.
4: The old National Guard Armory in Merrill's getting new life. The Boys and Girls Club there secured $3 million to renovate it and call it their own. For years, they've been traveling to youth facilities in Wausau. Plans call for multi-use areas, classrooms, art studio, gym, and more, and be able to handle up to 50 kids per day to start. While fundraising continues, CEO Kim Larson says half that money will cover 5 years of operating. The organization hopes to have the building ready and open to the public by next summer. It's a groundbreaking this afternoon in Rhinelander as the Wausau-based Bone and Joint Clinic becomes its sixth location. The new facility on North Stephen Street will offer orthopedics, foot and ankle care, sports medicine, pain management, physical therapy, walk-in care, and diagnostic services. The Bone and Joint Clinic has been delivering patient-centered service since 1969. The ceremony takes place at 1 o'clock. A Kenosha couple's taking their fight over a 50-50 raffle at American Family Field to the Wisconsin Supreme Court. Matt and Annette Flynn claim they were unfairly denied the win for a $13,000 raffle at a 2023 Brewers game when they failed to make it to the 50-50 table in time to claim the prize. They say they could not see the scoreboard to read the winning ticket number and then were directed to the wrong location when they found out they did win, missing the time to claim it by about a minute. An earlier lower court ruling went against them. That's your news. Sitting in for Paul Hart, this is Mike Mahalik.
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5: Widespread rain expected for most of the day today, with rainfall totals close to an inch in some communities potentially by the end of the day. High temperatures only in the mid to upper 50s for today, thanks to all the rain cooled air. Any chance for strong to severe thunderstorms should stay well south of the Northwoods. From the WCW News Shell 7 Studio, First Alert Meteorologist Spencer Furman.
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Playing your country on Hodag Country, 97.3 WHDG. Chase Matthew getting us going here in the 7 o'clock hour, 8 minutes after. Mostly cloudy skies, 51 degrees right now. Here's another Chase, spelled differently. This is Beckham.

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0: 97.3 WHDG, Mickey Guyton coming up. This is Morgan Wallen, One Thing at a Time. 7:19 here in the morning, Hode. What little bit of sunshine we do have, warming things up to 52 degrees. Showers on the way. Old Double M on your Wednesday with a look at your lifestyle quickies. Arby's added a new Angus cheesesteak to its menu, replacing its line of burgers. The sandwich includes seasoned thinly sliced Angus steak, thin cut caramelized onions, and American Cooper cheese on an Amoroso sesame seed sub roll. Both Cooper cheese and Amoroso rolls are well-known ingredients in Philadelphia-style cheesecakes. Red Lobster announcing a new sweepstakes inspired by its well-known Endless Shrimp promotion. The contest will award one winner an Endless Shrimp card, allowing them to enjoy Endless Shrimp once a month for the next 25 years. The prize package also includes a reinforced steel card, a biometric safe, and a year of jujitsu classes. Okay. A Japanese company is selling cotton candy that looks like cat fur. Just what we need. The pet lifestyle brand, Bekoichi, introduced the snack that combines colored cotton candy to imitate the soft, tricolored fur of a calico cat. Small pieces of popping candy are mixed in to create a crackling sound when you eat it. The item reflects Japan's long fascination with cat-themed products. Another one of the 4,700 reasons I don't like cats. But thank you, Nokiichi, or wherever, whatever it's called. Anyways, that's your lifestyle quickie. I mentioned Mickey Guyton. She's got a song coming up next, and the reason we're playing, we haven't heard from her for quite a while, but she's 43 years old today, so we'll do a little birthday salute.
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1: Widespread rain expected for most of the day today, with rainfall totals close to an inch in some communities potentially by the end of the day. High temperatures only in the mid to upper 50s for today, thanks to all the rain cooled air. Any chance for strong to severe thunderstorms should stay well south of the Northwoods. From the WCW News Shell Sun Studio, First Alert Meteorologist Spencer Furman.
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97.3 WHDG, 43 years old today. That's Mickey Guyton. 7:28, a little bit of sunshine, 53 degrees to get your Wednesday going with Greg Morgan.

0: 97.3 WHDG, Justin Moore. 7:38 on the dot, more clouds than sun, 53 degrees. And now, five things you didn't know you needed to know to make it through the morning. Number one, half of Gen Zers say that scrolling with your pointer finger is a sign that you're old. What does it mean if you don't even scroll at all? I'm afraid to find that out. Number two, 21% of millennials are going into debt because of dating. Number three, on average, a greeting card is touched 25 times before it's sold. Number four, 60 million boxes of stovetop stuffing are sold every year. And number five, a majority of women say it's not diamonds, kids, or chocolate that truly make them happy. It's sleep. There you go. Five things you didn't know you needed to know to make it through the morning.
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1: Widespread rain expected for most of the day today, with rainfall totals close to an inch in some communities potentially by the end of the day. High temperatures only in the mid to upper 50s for today, thanks to all the rain cooled air. Any chance for strong to severe thunderstorms should stay well south of the Northwoods. From the WCW News Shell Sun Studio, First Alert Meteorologist Spencer Furman.
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0: 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Need a roof? They've got you covered. 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
1: ABC News, I'm Brian Clark. We could get more details as soon as today on the peace deal the U.S. and Iran are supposed to sign Friday. Early today, President Trump in France only saying it's a strong deal.
2: Top Republicans on Capitol Hill have been left in the dark. Democrats say the Trump administration has something to hide. Vice President J.D. Vance has described the agreement as a very general document, about a page and a half long. The U.S. agreeing to lift the blockade of Iranian ports, Iran reopening the Strait of Hormuz, and then 60 days of talks to negotiate the future of Iran's nuclear program. Still unclear what kind of financial reward Iran has been promised.
1: It's ABC's Rachel Scott. This morning, the president demanded Congress pass both a reauthorization of a key intelligence program and a voter ID law, while also delaying his nomination of a U.S. attorney to take over as director of national intelligence. Wildfires are threatening thousands of homes in eastern Washington state. Firefighters say some homes have been lost. This is ABC News.
3: Here's another Northwoods update with Mike Mahalik.
4: The old National Guard Armory in Merrill's getting new life. The Boys and Girls Club there secured $3 million to renovate it and call it their own. For years, they've been traveling to use facilities in Wausau. Plans call for multi-use areas, classrooms, art studio, gym, and more, and be able to handle up to 50 kids per day to start. While fundraising continues, CEO Kim Larson says half that money will cover 5 years of operating. The organization hopes to have the building ready and open to the public by next summer. It's a groundbreaking this afternoon in Rhinelander as the Wausau-based Bone and Joint Clinic becomes its sixth location. The new facility on North Stephen Street will offer orthopedics, foot and ankle care, sports medicine, pain management, physical therapy, walk-in care, and diagnostic services. The Bone and Joint Clinic has been delivering patient-centered service since 1969. The ceremony takes place at 1 o'clock. A Kenosha couple's taking their fight over a 50-50 raffle at American Family Field to the Wisconsin Supreme Court. Matt and Annette Flynn claim they were unfairly denied the win for a $13,000 raffle at a 2023 Brewers game when they failed to make it to the 50-50 table in time to claim the prize. They say they could not see the scoreboard to read the winning ticket number and then were directed to the wrong location when they found out they did win, missing the time to claim it by about a minute. An earlier lower court ruling went against them. That's your news. Sitting in for Paul Hart, this is Mike Mahalik.
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5: Rain becomes more widespread across the Northwoods as we get closer to midday today and remains widespread through this afternoon and early evening. Temperatures steady in the mid to upper 50s while the rain is falling. Some of us could get close to an inch of rain when all is said and done. From the WSAW News Show 7 studio, I'm First Alert Meteorologist Spence Furman.
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Playing your country on Hoday Country, 97.3 WHDG. Russell Dickerson kicking off the second half of the morning Hoday, 22 days out from the Hoday Country Festival. He'll be there. 8:07, a little bit of sunshine, 53 degrees, and Corey Kent.

0: HDG, some Keith Urban there for you. 817, clouding up, 53 degrees, showers on the way. Everything to the west of us is all green on the radar. Double M here on your Wednesday. Guy by the name of Tommy Schmidt from Germany earned a Guinness World Record by constructing the largest Lego brick bratwurst using 65,000 pieces. The 45-year-old collaborated with local sausage company Thuringer to build the tribute to his region's famous bratwurst specialty. "I've always enjoyed taking on unusual challenges," he told the Guinness officials. The project required 1 year to complete, including 6 months of actual construction time. Schmidt's finished creation measures 6 feet 7 inches long and features a bratwurst with a bun and mustard line on the top. Boy, wouldn't that go over great in Wisconsin? Could you imagine selling that at Walmart? What's happening with the box be? Anyway, the massive model now sits on display at Thuringer's headquarters in Thuringia, Germany. Transportation proved challenging due to the structure's size and weight, requiring multiple helpers and careful planning to ensure that it would fit through the doors. There you go. A 65,000 Lego piece bratwurst. Put that under your Christmas tree.
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2: Rain becomes more widespread across the Northwoods as we get closer to midday today and remains widespread through this afternoon and early evening. Temperatures steady in the mid to upper 50s while the rain is falling. Some of us could get close to an inch of rain when all is said and done. From the WSAW News Show 7 studio, I'm First Alert Meteorologist Beth Furman.
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0: 97.3 WHDG. That's John Morgan heading to the Hoed Egg for his first trip. 22 days out, not that we're counting. Can't wait. Waiting for the rain, though, right now. It's 55 degrees. And here's some more proof that George Orwell's Big Brother 1984 thing is alive and well. Hong Kong is going to debut its first round-the-clock convenience store operated entirely by an artificial intelligence robot. The Hung Hom waterfront location features Zhao Gai, a humanoid robot manufactured by Galbot, measuring approximately 5 feet 6 inches tall with over a 6-foot arm span and 7.8-foot reach capability. The G1 model performs shelf stocking, product selection, customer checkout operations while managing inventory automatically. Galbot describes the robot as having visual and auditory perception, enabling intent understanding, voice interaction, and target recognition for real-world decision-making. Galbot projects the novelty factor could increase foot traffic by 40% and plans expanding to 10 major international cities. I mean, could you imagine going to a Quick Trip and having, you know, some robot do that? Man, what's their catchphrase? I just popped out of my head, but gotta program that one in there. All righty, we're going to pay some bills here. Have a look at weather. We have some Hudson Westbrook and Dustin Lynch coming up.
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2: Rain becomes more widespread across the Northwoods as we get closer to midday today and remains widespread through this afternoon and early evening. Temperatures steady in the mid to upper 50s while the rain is falling. Some of us could get close to an inch of rain when all is said and done. From the WSAW News Show 7 studio, I'm First Alert Meteorologist Beth Furman.
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0: 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WHDG, Zach Top, south of Sanity. It's 9:20. Showers around the Lakeland area. Tomahawk, Merrill, Wausau. Ours is coming in. 57 degrees right now. Double M on your Wednesday for another 39 minutes or so. Found an Arizona woman who was arrested last week after Highway Patrol clocked her driving 108 miles an hour on State Highway 347 in Pinal County, pretty much far exceeding the 65-mile-per-hour posted limit. The driver stated she was trying to get home fast to be able to watch the reality TV show Love Island. Authorities charged her with criminal speed and reckless driving while her vehicle was impounded for 20 days in what patrol officers called car jail. The dating competition show streams six nights a week on Peacock, in case you're wondering. It features singles competing for a tropical villa for a $100,000 prize. And viewers vote for the favorite contestants, with some participants being eliminated. Well, you speed at 108 miles an hour, you're going to get yourself eliminated, too.
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11: Rain becomes more widespread across the Northwoods as we get closer to midday today and remains widespread through this afternoon and early evening. Temperatures steady in the mid to upper 50s while the rain is falling. Some of us could get close to an inch of rain when all is said and done. 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

0: 97.3 WHDG, that's Luke Bryan. Country, and she knows it, 9:34, raining all around us, but not here yet. Trust me, it's coming. 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
5: Rain becomes more widespread across the Northwoods as we get closer to midday today and remains widespread through this afternoon and early evening. Temperatures steady in the mid to upper 50s while the rain is falling. Some of us could get close to an inch of rain when all is said and done. From the WSAW News Show 7 studio, I'm First Alert Meteorologist Spence Furman.
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0: 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There's just something about a truck. I'm going to hop in mine and peel out of here shortly. That's Kip Moore. Old Double M, Mike Mahalik, pulling the plug on the morning Hodag. Thank you for sharing some of your Wednesday with us. Keep the umbrella handy for this afternoon while you listen to Penny Mitchell, who comes in next. Larry Stevens at 2, Nick Fox at 6. You and I will catch up again first thing tomorrow, right here on Hodag Country.
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I think it's so endearing that she was a little nervous about asking Morgan Wallen to record a song with her. Oh, like he's going to say no. That's Ella Langley. And

0: Morgan Wallen, and I Can't Love You Anymore, and Penny. If you stream music a lot, okay, first of all, stop doing that. 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Because more and more AI-created music is starting to show up on platforms like Spotify. And evidently, there's a tool you can download that will keep the AI away from your ears. 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
1: Here's the WSAW First Alert forecast.
11: Rain becomes more widespread across the Northwoods as we get closer to midday today and remains widespread through this afternoon and early evening. Temperatures steady in the mid to upper 50s while the rain is falling. Some of us could get close to an inch of rain when all is said and done. From the WSAW News Show 7 studio, I'm First Alert meteorologist Spence Furman.

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Her given name is Alexandra Krikorian. Alexandra K is easier to remember. 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

0: Since we've been playing this song, I mean, it's a huge hit for him. We've played it a lot. I've heard this song multiple times. I still can't keep up with the lyrics. It's Tucker Wetmore.
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7: Rain becomes more widespread across the Northwoods as we get closer to midday today and remains widespread through this afternoon and early evening. Temperatures steady in the mid to upper 50s while the rain is falling. Some of us could get close to an inch of rain when all is said and done. 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

He has his own display that will be happening next month. They unveil it next month at the Country Music Hall of Fame, which is a good place for him to have a display. That's Kenny Chesney on Hodag Country, 97.3 WHDG. 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

The brand spanking new one from Lainey Wilson is on the way. And if you're already a little too fond of peanut butter, this is dangerous news. I'll tell you about it coming up.

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0: all the really important stuff. That's her brand new one. That's Lainey Wilson. Phone, keys, wallet, more peanut butter. There's a new study out regarding peanut butter and all of the goodness that it can bring to your life. Studies showing that peanut butter helps to support muscular health and mental health, including better memory, less stress, and lower anxiety. All of that goodness just from eating peanut butter. They don't specify in this study how much peanut butter to eat to support muscle health and mental health and make your memory better. They don't have any specifics about how much peanut butter to eat. Because if they're leaving it up to me to decide how much, that's a really bad idea.
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2: Rain becomes more widespread across the Northwoods as we get closer to midday today and remains widespread through this afternoon and early evening. Temperatures steady in the mid to upper 50s while the rain is falling. Some of us could get close to an inch of rain when all is said and done. From the WSAW News Show 7 Studio, I'm First Alert Meteorologist Spence Furman.

Of course, it was announced a couple of weeks ago that the 12th year of Crash My Playa will be happening with Luke Bryan, Thomas Rhett, and a list of many, many others, and all the alcohol. That's Luke.

0: It's your dog's theme song when he inexplicably wakes up and then follows you into the bathroom. I just want to be by you. That's Luke Combs on Hodag Country 97.3 WHDG with the Hodag Park Concert Series in the amphitheater every other Tuesday night on the shores of Boom Lake. 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
10: Rain becomes more widespread across the Northwoods as we get closer to midday today and remains widespread through this afternoon and early evening. Temperatures steady in the mid to upper 50s while the rain is falling. Some of us could get close to an inch of rain when all is said and done. From the WSAW News Show 7 Studio, I'm First Alert Meteorologist Beth Furman.

0: I might stop for gas. I'm not sure. I might also turn the truck around and go back home. Not sure about that either. That's Jordan Davis.
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0: Ironically, the lyrical content aside, according to both of them, they had a blast recording the song together, even though they sound kind of grumpy in the lyrics. That's Corey Kent and Co. Wetzel. I'm Penny. If you are looking for a new way to hang out with your friends and yet be more healthy about it, there's a new trend called daylifing. Instead of having a nightlife, you have a day life. 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One of the things that was mentioned in this article that I read about, you know, day-lifing, soft clubbing, soft partying, group cold plunges, where you and all your besties actually willingly get into a tub of ice water. 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
3: Rain will continue to fall across the Northwoods throughout this afternoon and evening before finally tapering off late tonight into early tomorrow morning. Some communities could end up with close to, if not over, an inch of rain. Severe weather is not expected across the Northwoods. Temperatures steady in the mid to upper 50s. From the WCW News Show 7 Studio, I'm First Alert Meteorologist Spence Furman.

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It's going to be a big hit for them. That's Lauren Elena and Chase Matthew, All My Exes, on Hodag Country 97.3 WHDG. 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

0: I've seen you irritated. 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

0: He is a huge Carolina Hurricanes fan. I'm expecting to see a picture of him with the actual Stanley Cup. That's Luke Combs.
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7: Rain will continue to fall across the Northwoods throughout this afternoon and evening before finally tapering off late tonight into early tomorrow morning. Some communities could end up with close to, if not over, an inch of rain. Severe weather is not expected across the Northwoods. Temperatures steady in the mid to upper 50s. From the WCW News Channel 7 studio, I'm First Alert Meteorologist Spence Furman.

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0: That really doesn't narrow it down all that much. 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

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And if you have a homeowners association that you have to answer to and you're cranky about it, this might help. I'll tell you about it coming up.

0: It's not an easy song. It's a really necessary song. I really love it. That's Dan and Shay. And Say So. Unless you're the Homeowners Association, in which case nobody wants to hear from you. If you have an HOA that you answer to and they're not your favorite people, Ronnie Wood would like to have a word. If you've had the thought, you know, if I had a really expensive house, I wouldn't have to worry about an HOA. Ronnie Wood of the Rolling Stones got a notice from his Homeowners Association. For some reason, they had painted their front door pink. And it's like Pepto-Bismol pink for the front door of this $9 million mansion of Ronnie Wood of the Rolling Stones. He got a notice from his HOA telling him that he had to paint it a neutral color. So if a Rolling Stone has to deal with it, so do you. 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
8: Rain will continue to fall across the Northwoods throughout this afternoon and evening before finally tapering off late tonight into early tomorrow morning. Some communities could end up with close to, if not over, an inch of rain. Severe weather is not expected across the Northwoods. Temperatures steady in the mid to upper 50s. From the WCW News Show 7 studio, I'm First Alert Meteorologist Spence Furman.

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11: Rain will continue to fall across the Northwoods throughout this afternoon and evening before finally tapering off late tonight into early tomorrow morning. Some communities could end up with close to, if not over, an inch of rain. Severe weather is not expected across the Northwoods. Temperatures steady in the mid to upper 50s. From the WCW News Channel 7 studio, First Alert meteorologist Spence Furman.

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But you need boys, and they said, you know, all the others went and cashed out. 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And he said, boys, whatever you're offering, it won't be enough.

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1: It was written by a guy named Josh Phillips, who was convinced he had a big hit on his hands if he could get somebody to record it. And it had been making the rounds around Nashville for a while. And he still felt, you know, if I can just get a person to record it. And he was right. Yeah, huge number one song. That's Cody Johnson on Hodag Country, 97.3 WHDG. And Larry Stevens is up next. Thanks for hanging out. Don't change anything. Stick around. I'll see you tomorrow.
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0: on this cliff overlooking the sea with my big blue note paper airplane that I've just set free. 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

into town with those crazy friends of mine. 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We burn up that road to old Mexico, blend in with the desert.

Bodag Country 97.3 WHDG. Lady A looking for a good time. Inside 2 o'clock, Larry Stevens stepping in. Great weather for ducks. Rain a bit cooler after the past couple of days. 54 now. Corey Ken coming up right now. Beautiful Things. 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

0: playing your country, Hodag Country, 97.3 WHTG. It's Kane Brown and Woman. 219, Larry Stevens, a wet, soggy Wednesday afternoon. Hope you're doing well. I want to thank everybody who came out last night to our Hodag Park concert series at on the shores of Boom Lake. And our next one coming up on Tuesday the 30th when the band Flying Blind takes the amphitheater stage. 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We got music on the way from Lady Wilson, John Party, and Tim McGraw.
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2: Occasional showers and cool conditions continue across the Northwoods. Temperatures holding in the middle 50s for the rest of the day. Showers ending later tonight. Lows dropping back to the middle 40s. Partly sunny, a stray shower chance on the way for Thursday. Highs near 70. From the WSAW News Channel 7 studio, I'm First Alert meteorologist Chad Franz.
3: Right now, showers in 53 with Lainey Wilson.

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Well, today, the 17th of June, we are celebrating Global Garbage Man Day, okay? It's also National Cherry Tart Day and National Apple Strudel Day. Tim McGraw, not a moment too soon. 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

0: 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Tim McGraw, not a moment too soon at 2:33 in sports. Brewers had a great night. They began their series with a victory, beating Cleveland 2-1 at AmFam. Bryce Turang and Garrett Mitchell each went 2-for-3 with a solo homer in the win. Aaron Ashby earned the win in relief, and Trevor McGill secured the save. The teams will continue that series tonight. And the Packers closing in on summer break. Green Bay will take the field tomorrow for its final OTA session of the offseason. The team will then break until training camp begins later this summer. That's a quick check on sports. Forecast ahead from the WSAW First Alert Weather Team. I believe the rain is going to be moving out. Got music from Jason Aldean, David Lee Murphy.
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2: Occasional showers and cool conditions continue across the Northwoods. Temperatures holding in the middle 50s for the rest of the day. Showers ending later tonight. Lows dropping back to the middle 40s. Partly sunny, a stray shower chance on the way for Thursday. Highs near 70. From the WSAW News Channel 7 studio, I'm First Alert meteorologist Chad Franz.
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0: 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Morgan Wallen, just in case. You know, it's so easy to listen to Hodag Country through your Alexa device. 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After that, just say, Alexa, open or play Hodag Country. It's really, really that easy. Luke Holmes, Rascal Flatts, coming up before 3 o'clock.
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Put in Country 97.3 WHDG, Faith Hill, and The Way You Love Me. Inside 3 o'clock, Larry Stevens, Cody Johnson teaming up with Ella Langley to record a Reba McEntire song. We'll find out which one it is sometime in the near future. It's Cody.

0: It's true. We do like to take the high road. However, we still got some friends in low places. Heck, we play country music for everybody.
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A little help from the Pistol Annies, of course. That's Blake Shelton. Boys around here. Guys, originally known as the Low Cash Cowboys, they shortened it to Low Cash, I guess, just to keep it simple. It's Wrong Hearts.

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0: playing your country, Hodag Country 97.3, WHTG, Low Cash and Wrong Hearts. 316, Larry Stevens, Hump Day Wednesday, kind of cool, kind of soggy. Forecast from the WSAW First Alert Weather Team should be gradually improving. Rather cold, I guess. Not cold, but kind of cool for this time of year. 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Tucker Wetmore, Russell Dickerson.
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1: Occasional showers and cool conditions continue across the north, with temperatures holding in the middle 50s for the rest of the day. Showers ending later tonight, lows dropping back to the middle 40s. Partly sunny, a stray shower chance on the way for Thursday, highs near 70. From the WSAW News Channel 7 studio, I'm First Alert meteorologist Chad Franz.
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0: from Breaking Hearts on a Friday night. She's a Friday night heartbreaker. Hit a razor blade, play, you better do yourself a favor. The setting things right on a Sunday. What I love about Sunday. Country music's got you covered.
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Hodak Country 97.3 WHTG. He'll be rounding out night one at the Hodak Country Festival Thursday, July 9th. Of course, Russell Dickerson happens to be. This is Bradley Gilbert. Yeah, you don't know her like I do. Hodak Country.

0: 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You don't know her like I do, Brantley Gilbert. 3:31, Larry Stevens, country music news. In case you haven't heard, Jelly Roll filing for divorce from his wife, Buddy XO. That according to TMZ, who says he first filed for the split in his home state of Tennessee back in May. The singer cited irreconcilable differences as the reason for the split. The couple first met back in 2015 and didn't get married until August of 2016. Staying together for a little over a decade, the couple had a rocky relationship off and on, with Buddy saying they've split multiple times in the past. And Kenny Chesney's life and career will be chronicled in a new exhibit in the Country Music Hall of Fame and Museum in Tennessee. Kenny Chesney, Living and Fast Forward, will detail his journey from his early chapters in East Tennessee to breaking records and headlining sold-out stadiums. It'll include some of the country stars' instruments, awards, photographs, manuscripts, and more. Living and Fast Forward, that will open July 23rd. That's a quick look at music news. Forecast ahead from the WSAW First Alert Weather Team. I think that rain's going to be moving up. Bailey Zimmerman, Jason Aldean.
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5: Occasional showers and cool conditions continue across the Northwoods. Temperatures holding in the middle 50s for the rest of the day. Showers ending later tonight. Lows dropping back to the middle 40s. Partly sunny, a stray shower chance on the way for Thursday. Highs near 70. From the WSAW News Channel 7 studio, I'm First Alert meteorologist Chad Franzen.
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0: 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How far does a goodbye go? Jason Aldean at 3:46. 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
1: 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Why? 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

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Can't blame him. It's Luke Holmes, Sleepless in a Hotel Room on Hodag Country.

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A little help from Jimmy Buffett on that one. It's Zach Brown Band and Knee Deep. You got Larry here, and this guy got a exhibit coming up in the near future at the Country Music Hall of Fame and Museum in Tennessee. He's had quite a career. Kenny Chesney, it's Carry On Hoday Country.

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4: Occasional showers and cool conditions continue across the Northwoods. Temperatures holding in the middle 50s for the rest of the day. Showers ending later tonight. Lows dropping back to the middle 40s. Partly sunny, a stray shower chance on the way for Thursday. Highs near 70. From the WSAW News Channel 7 studio, I'm First Alert meteorologist Chad Franzen.
5: Rain seems to be tapering off right now. 53. It's Chase Matthew.

0: Morning Country 97.3 WHTG. It's Jelly Roll. Need a favor at 4:30. Getting ready for your drive at 5. Coming up a half hour from right now. 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Want to thank everybody who came out last night to Hodag Park to see Scott Kirby. A great performance, a great turnout. Now, our next concert series performance coming up Tuesday the 30th when the band Flying Blind takes the amphitheater stage. The free show kicks off at 6:30. 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We've got Jason Aldean. We've got Morgan Wallen coming.
1: Hey, everyone. It's Brian from North Star Lanes in Antigo. 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We have plenty of ways for you to bring the family out this summer. 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
2: Occasional showers and cool conditions continue across the Northwoods. Temperatures holding in the middle 50s for the rest of the day. Showers ending later tonight. Lows dropping back to the middle 40s. Partly sunny, a straight shower chance on the way for Thursday. Highs near 70. From the WSAW News Channel 7 studio, I'm First Alert meteorologist Chad Franz.
3: Clouds raining, moving out. It's 53. Here's Morgan Wallen.

0: Jason Aldean on Hot Air Country 97.3 WHTG. He's still pretty active, and recently did a duet with his wife. So yeah, he's enjoying what he does. Keep it here. We've got music on the way before 5 o'clock from Shaboozy. Got your Drive at 5 brought to you today by Grudgeville Pub and Gruff.
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2: ABC News, I'm Michelle Franzen. Details of the memo of understanding between the U.S. and Iran disclosed today. The 14 points include a 60-day ceasefire extension, the reopening of the Strait of Hormuz, and talks on Iran's nuclear program to begin. President Trump at the G7 summit asked about $300 billion in frozen Iranian funds that could be released and also allowing countries to do business with Iran.
3: We don't have to give them anything. But some people may want to invest. Like, what are you going to do? Say you can never, ever invest in a country? I mean, it's pretty tough. I don't mind being tough, but it's pretty crazy.
2: Federal authorities say after making 5 arrests in the failed drone attack at the UFC event at the White House, suspects remain at large and the investigation is ongoing. Residents in Gulf states now bracing for the first tropical storm of the season named Arthur. Life-threatening flooding is possible. And in the Midwest, severe storms on the march, including the threat of tornadoes in Illinois and Indiana. This is ABC News.
4: Here's another Northwoods update with Mike Mahalik.
5: Advocates for Wisconsin seniors are urging lawmakers to avoid potential cuts to Social Security benefits. Projections show the program's main retirement trust fund will run dry in less than 7 years, prompting a 22% cut in benefits. That would lower the average check by about $450. Nearly 1 in 5 Wisconsinites rely on Social Security benefits, contributing to about $28 billion to the state's economy. The Wisconsin Housing and Economic Development Authority announced a new plan for tax credits and housing efforts. The plan sets priorities for awarding federal and state housing tax credits over the next 2 years, building on efforts that have already supported more than 33,000 housing units since 2019. In the latest funding cycle, nearly $85 million helped create close to 3,800 units across 40 communities. The new plan increases award limits, updates scoring criteria, and introduces caps and new categories to better distribute the funding, hoping to improve affordability and meeting housing needs statewide. You're being encouraged to help stop the spread of invasive species this weekend. The DNR invites residents to get outside and take action during Invasive Species Awareness Weekend. More than 30 events are planned statewide, including workshops, guided hikes, and hands-on removal efforts aimed at stopping the spread of invasive plants and animals. The DNR says these species can harm Wisconsin's environment, economy, and even human health, and often spread through mud or debris on shoes, clothing, or pets. For a full list of events, visit the DNR's online events calendar. That's your news. Sitting in for Paul Hart, I'm Mike Mahalik.
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0: His mother wanted to name him Darren, but didn't want any confusion with a certain TV character.
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Looking for a good time, Lady A, inside 5 o'clock, Wednesday in the books. For us 9 to 5ers, Chris Stapleton, headers, George Burge.

93.973 WHTG. You're driving by, brought to you by the Crutchfield Pub and Grub. Riley Green, a little help from Kobe Keith in there. Yeah, it's Think As You Drunk. Interesting title. This is Josh Ross. Hey, how you

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1: 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Hey, how you look? Josh Ross, it's Larry Stevens, 521. Today being the 17th day of June, a great day for food, I guess. Today is National Cherry Tart Day. Oh, making me hungry. Also, National Apple Strudel Day. I could go for that, too. Also, Global Garbage Man Day, of all things. Birthdays today, we've got a few to mention. We've got tennis player Venus Williams turning 46. Actor Greg Kinnear turning 63. I believe he had a talk show at one time back in the 80s or 90s. Legendary singer-songwriter Barry Manilow, who ended up, a legend. He originally sang TV and radio jingles. He's 83. And Thomas Hayden Church, you may remember him from Wings. He's sometimes mistaken for the late Jim Varney. Ernest, turning 66 today. If it's your birthday, well, happy birthday to you. Forecast ahead from the WSAW First Alert Weather Team. Going to give you a chance to win from Grudgeville Pub and Grub some delicious food.

0: food. We've got Warren Ziders on the way. Luke Combs, too.
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0: 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Here's the WSAW First Alert forecast.
1: Occasional showers and cool conditions continue across the north. Winds temperatures holding in the middle 50s for the rest of the day. Showers ending later tonight. Lows dropping back to the middle 40s. Partly sunny, a stray shower chance on the way for Thursday. Highs near 70. From the WSAW News Channel 7 studio, I'm First Alert meteorologist Chad Franzen.
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0: 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Warren Ziders, Pretty Little Poison. 5:30. 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

0: 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Luke Holmes, when it rains, it pours. 5:39. Our congratulations to caller 5, Greg Lex of Burnhamwood. Scored a certificate for some great food, $10 certificate for Grudgeville Pub and Grub, Highway 55, White Lake. Well, here's a rather interesting story involving some nasty birds. A town in North Carolina being overrun with hundreds of vultures. The birds have taken over the town's historic center, coating streets, roofs, and porches with white droppings that can strip car paint and damage buildings. Plus, the place stinks because of them. Locals are blaming one couple, elderly retirees Kenneth and Linda Ostrand, accusing them of attracting the birds by feeding them deli meat and other scraps. Despite a local ban on feeding wildlife, they've been doing it since 2024, even naming some of the regulars. Town officials have taken the couple to court, seeking an injunction to get them to stop. While the Ostrands, however, say they have stopped feeding the birds and want the case thrown out. Forecast ahead from the WSAW First Alert weather team, gradually improving. Parmalee, Corey, Kent, Kowatz.
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2: Occasional showers and cool conditions continue across the north, with temperatures holding in the middle 50s for the rest of the day. Showers ending later tonight, lows dropping back to the middle 40s. Partly sunny, a stray shower chance on the way for Thursday, highs near 70. From the WSAW News Channel 7 studio, I'm First Alert meteorologist Chad Franzen.
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0: Morning Country 97.3 WHDG in your drive at 5, brought to you by Grudgeville Pub and Grub, Rocky Mountain Low. Yeah, it's Corey Kenko, Wetzel, Larry Stevens here, 5:49, about to put the wrap on things. Just a reminder that head on over to WHDG.com and sign up today for our VIP grand prize package to this year's Hodag Festival. We'll pull 10 qualifiers next week. Deadline, of course, May the 24th, and then We'll mix them in with the ones we got, the spin and win stops. Then Thursday, the 25th, we'll pick the grand prize and consolation winners and announce them Friday morning at 26. Grand prize, of course, 4 9-day tickets to the festival, use of a camper from Schroeder's, premier seating for all the shows, meet and greets, and so much more. All the details at WHDG.com. That is going to do it for me. Have a great night. Double M waking you up tomorrow morning at 6. I'll be back at 2.
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0: from Breaking Hearts on a Friday night. She's a Friday night heartbreaker. Here, raise a game player. You better do yourself a favor. The setting things right on a Sunday.
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0: And she knows it. Luke Bryan, did you know that a tart cherry is the thing you're supposed to have before bed? It's got great melatonin in it. I had no idea. Yeah, who knew? Apparently, warm milk isn't the thing that's going to get you to sleep. Tart cherry, y'all. 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
2: Scattered showers will be winding down later on this evening. Some areas of fog developing after midnight. Temperatures falling back through the 50s and eventually to overnight lows in the middle 40s. Partly sunny after the morning fog Thursday. Slight chance for a shower toward the noon hour. Highs in the upper 60s and plenty of sunshine coming up on Friday. Highs in near 70. From the WSAW News Channel 7 studio, I'm First Alert meteorologist Chad Franzen.

Easy to love, that's Dustin Lynch. If you're shopping for an engagement ring for your girl, bring her along. Skip the surprise, guys. 64% of women want to help pick out the ring, and almost half already have a ring in mind for their engagement.

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0: Tucker Wetmore, there is Brunette. How do you feel about people walking around the gym locker in their birthday suits, you know, in the locker room? Majority of people, 54%, say they are uncomfortable with nudity in the locker room. And I agree. The other 46% say that they just let it all hang out. Better you than me.
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